0: Oh, hi, honey. I'm going to have dinner ready early tonight.
1: I got a sound check, so I'll just eat after the show, Mother.
2: Your limousine is here.
0: It's not going to be good cold, honey.
1: Don't you think it's about time I moved out of here and got my own place? I found a real cute apartment in Westwood. It's really nice.
2: Westwood?
1: I put a deposit on it already. You can see it tomorrow.
2: No. You're not getting any apartment in Westwood or any place else by yourself.
1: Well, wait a minute. Can't we even talk about this?
2: There's nothing to talk about.
1: I don't need a little more.

0: get a bigger hoe.
1: Oh, that's right.
2: Yo, baby, where you going in such a hurry? You ain't taking a limo?
0: Baby, you look good to me.
3: Leave me alone.
4: What's the matter, baby?
3: My dad and I, we got in a fight because he doesn't want me to move out.
4: Yeah, he just don't want you to be giving up that body language.
5: You better get it together because you got to throw down tonight. You ready?
3: Yeah.
4: Well, we got to ride. Let's get out.
0: Yeah. Let's go.
5: Let's do that thing.
6: The dad's mad, huh?
7: Boy, this is good.
8: Golden bird chicken, kind of right.
4: That don't taste too good, man.
9: Why, Bing?
4: Did y'all see how Janet looked tonight?
10: Yeah, she was kind of bad.
7: Yeah, man, she can't be down tonight, man. It's her first gig. She got to throw down.
8: Yeah, she can't be illin'.
11: So, fellas, we ought to be chillin'.
12: Pop, and get there, break out the coats.
8: Yes.
3: This is a story about control. My control. Control of what I say. And control of what I do. And this time, I'm gonna do it my way. I hope you enjoy this as much as I do. Are we ready? I am. 'Cause it's all about control. And I've got lots of it.

0: the hell are you?
1: We're the band.
0: The band? Where's your instruments? What the? We only play rock music here.
1: Why are you dissing, man? Rock and roll!
2: Yeah, dude, like, I think we're the band.
0: I've been waiting for you boys all day. Get on stage!
2: Yeah.

0: definitely is food for the ears. Hungry eyes. This is Kid Leo, and I want to thank my special guest, Eric Carmen, for stopping by.
1: Thank you, Leo. Always a pleasure.
0: And here it is, Make Me Lose Control.
2: Oh, we'll see you soon.
3: Yeah, I'm serious about that number one.

0: prayer, people I see before me. I've been in this burlesque game many years. I love it, love it, love it. Folks, are you ready for this? Welcome to the Sleazeball Lounge. I'm the biggest sleaze of them all. No, really, just kidding. Tonight we have pigs, we have animals, all kinds of.
1: We love.
0: I have a faith, but I'm beginning to lose faith.
1: I'm losing it.
0: Because I just can't find my baby amongst all these beautiful girls.

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I touched your soft skin and you jumped in with your eyes closed and a smile upon your face. Você vem, você cai, você vem e cai. 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

0: 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Don't worry about it.
1: He is, I commit to him.